WDHA is where you find new bands, new music, maybe your new favorite song. 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

WDHA is where you find new bands, new music, maybe your new favorite song. 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

0: I premiered that for you last Sunday morning. That's new from Jake Thistle at 105.5 WDHA, the only man to make it through the dance. Rembrandt's before that, along with Steely Dan, and we started off with Mind Reader. They're out of Colorado and still uncertain. Jim Monahan with you Sunday morning at 105.5 WDHA. He'll be my guest in the 9 o'clock hour. I have something brand new for you from Mike Viola to kick off a Jersey Jam next.
1: The football season is underway. Trade your predictions on Kalshi, America's number one prediction market platform. Detroit is favored to beat Carolina on Sunday night. Lions trading at 61%, meaning a $100 trade pays out $165 if they beat the Panthers. Download

Oh, wow, because he absolutely loved the movie. This was a song that he and Kirsty MacColl wrote together. Give this a listen. Submitted, but not chosen, for the soundtrack to That Thing You Do.

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DHA rocks.

WDHA is where you find new bands, new music, maybe your new favorite song. 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